know how I live and try to look proud, but you're not in the slightest. It's happening now and it's always been like this, like this, like this, like this, like this.

I am going on a journey I can't see where this leads, but only how it feels. I smell like a vagabond. I tell stories given to me gently, so generously, by souls that roll, that roam, that learn how to lose control. They got hints of magic from land ruled by mathematics. No risk, no tricks allowed. So see me shout out loud, but fail a few times and regret a lifetime.

top of the mountain in the dark. And you saw the world spinning, and I saw